0: I love you, but I love the Lord. Lord, I love any physical being. I think that's wonderful. But then why can't you bring that same feeling home?
1: I really wish that I could do that.
2: No, I never knew that was atypical.
0: What makes you think you can do it?
1: Well, he said, a man's fellows will be they of his own household.
0: Well, I hardly believe that your own father or mother or brother or sister would be your enemy.
1: You're gonna call him a liar?
0: No, I'm not calling him a liar.
1: Well, I can do all things through the Lord.
0: He can do it. You saw the way we lived and what we did, do you believe?
1: I really don't think so.
2: Let's see, I've lost track.
1: I love any physical being.
0: I think that's wonderful.

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1: It's that inside hot dog, Rodell, El Segundo, the PCA shit. It's top down, sun beaming, for real.

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She said,

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Please, can't get up, spine won't let up. 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I'm fed up, but what am I to do? 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

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I'm wondering, yeah, it seems to me that there's nowhere else that I would rather be. And if I could be anywhere, I'm right here by your side. If there was another now,

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1: 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It's been

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1: 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Everybody quiet. 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Sure, nice. 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

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And Hare Rama. Money dream, money dream. Money dream, money dream. 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

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And then this space. 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Desire.

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Mentally, I'm better by the summertime. Sun's out, guns out, I'm clutching mine. Been through way too much to summarize. Too much in my hands to let it go. It's gonna be okay one day. You never know.